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And Wings. 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Looking at 1979, 47 years ago, some headlines coming up, some history very, very soon. We still got loads to cram in before we join Steve at 7 o'clock for Indie Hits. 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

ahead of that, Boomtown Rat, So I Don't Like Mondays. Best piano you'll ever hear, I'm sure, on a pop music record. Matt here, hello, good afternoon, good evening now, probably. We've gone 6 o'clock, so it's evening, really, isn't it? 1979, 47 years ago, workers in the British engineering industry impose a four-day working week, only stepped down to a three-day week just 2 weeks after. Did anyone do any work back then? British Steel announces the loss of 50,000 jobs. Bad news for Nigel. Sebastian Coe is the first man to hold three indoor world records simultaneously for the 800 metre, the mile and the 1500 metre. Terry Griffiths won the snooker world championship at the Crucible in Sheffield, and John Virgo won the UK snooker championship at the Guildhall in Preston. Trevor Francis moves from Birmingham City to Nottingham Forest in the first £1 million transfer deal in English football. £1 million transfer deal. Ooh. And while we're talking money and things not sounding that much, a dozen eggs in 1979, 39b. A loaf of bread between 25 and 31p. A pint of milk, 15p. Pint of beer, 35 to 45p. a car. Okay, well, they based this on the best-selling car of 1979, which was a Ford Cortina. Anywhere between £2,500 and £5,000, depending on the trim level and the engine size. £2,500 to £5,000 for a Cortina in 79. And average house price, £20,000 in 1979. More stats a little bit later on. I'm Matthew Aldous, taking you through until 7 o'clock here on Outreach Radio and Outreach Gold. Thank you very much for your company. 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And we simulcast on Outreach Gold every Sunday as part of Super Retro Sunday all day. And that can also be found on DAB+ and online and on your smart speaker. And it's also on 1557 kilohertz medium wave. Now that's interesting, because back in 1979, that's where you were going to hear these sort of records played all the time, weren't you, on medium wave. So it's very nostalgic, really, very authentic. So I suggest, if you haven't tried it, tune in to medium wave and listen to these songs as they would have sounded back on Radio 1, back in the day when it was all on medium wave. So there we are. That's us. Oh, and I will just say a big hello to all our new listeners on the Isle of Wight. The Outreach Radio engineering team have been out there working solidly over the last few weeks and months, making that possible and installing transmitters. So hello to all listeners on the Isle of Wight. We continue now with the superb Olivia Newton-John. This is A Little More Love from 1979.

0: got there, Supertramp and the Logical Song. Breakfast from Breakfast in America, the album that's from. Neil Diamond, Forever in Blue Jeans as well. Matt here with Retro Rewind, looking 47 years ago to the headlines and the hits from 1979. We're going to slow it down in a minute. We're going to have two or three slow ones from 1979 right after we hear from Steve.
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3: 1979.

are the Corgis. If I had you. Sap Cafe, Every Day Hurts. And we had ABBA as well. I Have a Dream.

Hello, Matt here. If you've just joined us, we're running out of time. We have 2 hours of 1979. Some great music here. I hope you agree. Talking of ABBA, I'm going to see ABBA Voyage with a friend of mine in October, and I'm wondering what it's going to be like. I'll tell you what I've seen and what I've heard about, it sounds absolutely brilliant. I'll have to let you know how we get on with that. Thoroughly looking forward to that later on in the year. Apparently, it's absolutely brilliant and a must for any ABBA fan. Okay, moving on. The top 10 best-selling albums that you're going to buy in 1979. Did you have any of these? Off the Wall, Michael Jackson at 10. Elvis Costello, Armed Forces at 9. Fleetwood Mac, Tusk at 8. At 7, Gary Numan, Tubeway Army, The Pleasure Principle. The Police, Regatta de Blanc at 6. The Greatest Hits, Volume 2 of Barbra Streisand at 5. Bee Gees, Spirits Having Flown at 4. Supertramp, Breakfast in America at 3. ABBA, Voulez-Vous at 2. And the best-selling album of 1979 was from Blondie, and that was Parallel Lines. Continuing from the album Tusk, this is Tusk, Fleetwood Mac. Continuing our look at 1979 in today's Retro Rewind here on Outreach Radio.

there's Jerry Rafferty, and Get It Right Next Time, nearly finishing off our look at 1979. Before we go, here are the top 10 films we were watching in the cinema, and this is from ticket sales.

At number 10, The Deer Hunter. At 9, The First Halloween. At 8, Star Trek, The Motion Picture. At 7, Quadrophenia. At 6, The Bitch. At Monty Python's Life of Brian. At 5, Alien. At 4, at 3, Every Which Way But Loose. At 2, Rocky 2. Guess what the number one film was from 1979? You wouldn't guess, would you, really? That would be Moonraker, funnily enough.

0: Charlie Dore, pilot of the airwaves, almost wrapping up 1979.
1: One step beyond!
0: And we finish with Madness and One Step Beyond, last one from 1979, 47 years ago. Thank you so much for your company. I hope you enjoyed all the hits and the headlines, brought back some memories, wallowed in nostalgia from 1979. I've been Matt. Thank you ever so much for joining me and being with me for the last 2 hours. Stand by for Steve. Indie Hits is on the way in just a couple of moments.

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Good afternoon. Hope you're having a great Sunday so far. I'm Carl. You're listening to Outreach Radio. This is Just Can't Get Enough 80s. And for the next 2 hours, I will be bringing you some of your finest 80s. But before I do anything else, I would like to thank Keith for the last couple of hours, which has been thoroughly enjoyable. So thanks for that, Keith. What have we got? Well, in this hour, I am going to be doing my guest's link. Tell you about that in a moment. And in the second hour, we'll have a walk through of the decade, which will include a track from an album and a big 12-inch. So loads to look forward to there. But how does Guess the Link work? Well, if you've listened before, you'll know. But if you haven't, then I'm going to tell you. So basically, I'm going to play you 12 songs today, and all of those songs will have something in common. Now, it could be some sort of link, maybe a word in the title of the song or a word in the title of the artist. It could be something in the lyrics, or it might even be something else, like where the bands that an artist came from or what chart position they reach, but they will all have a link, and all you need to do is work out what that link is. Sounds easy, doesn't it? Let's see if you have worked it out by the end, because there is also a couple of other mini link things going on as well. Two of the songs are very closely linked. You can have another point if you get those. And also, one of the songs is an odd man out, so you get a point for that. If you get all three, the link, the mini link with the two songs and the odd man out, I will give you 5 points. How's that? A bit of a challenge, really. Are you up to it? That is the question. We started today with David Sylvian, which is a fantastic track, Forbidden Colours. And your next clue today is this one from ELO and Olivia Newton-John. This one is Xanadu.

New order and Shell Shock. That fits today's link, but what is the link? I'm looking for something that links all of today's songs or artists. It could be in the song title. It could be in the artist's name. It could be in the lyrics, or it could be something else like what chart position they reach, but they are all linked. Remember, also, we have two that are very closely linked within that link, and also one that is an odd man out. So that is your task today, to work out what all of those are. Now, the next song is a fantastic track, but I need to tell you how to get in touch if you work it out. So, why not email me? carl@outreachradio.co.uk is my email address. That is Carl with a C. Or you can text the word studio and your guest to 0770-090807. That's studio and your guest to 0770-090807. Your next clue for today is this one from OMD. It's If You Leave. It fits today's link. But what is that link?

The Eurythmics 1984. It fits today's link. What is the link? I'm looking for something that links all of today's songs and artists. It can be in the song title. It could be in the artist's name. It could be in the lyrics, or it could be something else, like what year they charted. Almost anything goes. Anyway, while you're pondering that, I'm going to do my favourite thing, which is to tell you about what live events are going on around the region. I like to do this. It keeps the venues open for future generations, and also it keeps some of these artists, comedians coming back on a regular basis because they sell out. So without further ado, let's start in Southampton. You see, we've got the 18th of September to Pow at the Concord Club. On the 19th, Danny McNamara from Embrace, he is up at Thorndon Hall. On the 19th also, you've got the Specials Limited, which are a great Specials cover band. They're on at the 1865. And to complete, oh, not even to complete, we've got the Mull Historic Society at the Joiners. And he is excellent. Colin, I did interview him a little while back. And also Pigs. They are at Papillon. There you go. Hell of a choice on the 19th. On the 26th, Jonathan Pye, political satirist. He is at the O2 Guildhall. 27th, you have Donald Trump being performed by Mike Osman at the Concord Club. Also, one from the past, Richard Digents at Hanger Farm. And then complete.

0: Ladies and gentlemen, as you know, we have something special down here at Birdland this evening.
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Patrick Swayze and She's Like the Wind. That fits today's link. What is the link? I'm looking for something that links all of today's songs or artists. As I said before, it could be in the song title, the artist's name. It could be in the lyrics or something else, like where the artist is from. But they are all linked. And if you know what it is, carl@outreachradio.co.uk on email or text the word studio and you'll guess to 07770 090807. Now, something I am going to tell you about is Walk the Testway. We always are supportive of this charity and this event every year. We normally get our presenters out, they interview some of the people, find out the stories, why people are walking to raise money. If you think you could help out in any way, then do get in touch either with the Rotary Club of Romsey, who are putting the event on. I'm sure they'll be very helpful for anything like marshals or anyone that can assist there, or ourselves, because we will obviously be doing some interviewing, so you can get in touch through that and help us. Or even better still, why not actually do the walk? Hopefully it'll be a great day. It raises huge amounts of money for charity, over £1 million so far. So if you feel that you could do that and do something really useful, then why not take the plunge? And we'll keep our fingers crossed for the weather as well. Okay, that's a little plug for Walk the Testway, which is happening on the 27th of September, in case you're wondering. Next up, I'm going to give you another clue, and it's this one from Christopher Cross. This is Arthur's theme. Fits today's link, but what's the link?

Well, that's your next link. That is Survivor and Eye of the Tiger. But what is the link? You have not got loads of time to work it out. If you didn't catch the first couple of songs, then do stay tuned, because towards the end of this hour, I'll give you a run through of everything that has gone on so far. But before I do that, it's time to tell you what's happening down in Portsmouth and Fareham over the next month, starting with the 22nd of September, and that is Simon Evans. He's a comedian and a very funny one. He is down at the Spring Arts Centre on the 25th. One I'm going to, Al Murray. He is at Fareham Live. That is the pub landlord, in case you're wondering. 26th, you've got the Drifters, who were excellent when I saw them a couple of years ago, though fair to say, not the originals. They're at the O2 Guildhall. 27th, Jonathan Pye again popping up at the O2 Guildhall. 28th, Francis Rossi, he of Status Quo fame. He is at Fareham Live. And on the 29th, we have got Dave Rowntree. He is the Blur drummer. He is doing a book tour at the Spring Arts. Now, in the second hour, I'll tell you about Bournemouth and Poole. I'll tell you about the one remaining festival that's going on this weekend in the region. And I'll also tell you about Winchester and Basingstoke. There you go. Complete run through of everything. But we need to get back to some music. And it's this one. It's Irene Cara, Flashdance. It fits today's link. But what's the link?

Well, sadly, that is all we have time for this hour. I'm going to give you one more track, but I am looking for something that links all of today's artists and songs. I'm going to tell you what they all are now. See if you can work it out. Now, also remember that two of the songs and artists are very closely linked. They have an additional link, and there is also one who shouldn't be in today's show. I need you to work out what that is. If you get all of those, then you can have 5 points. So we started today with David Sylvian and Forbidden Colours. Then we had Electric Light Orchestra, Olivia Newton-John, Xanadu. Then we had New Order, Shell Shock, OMD, If You Leave. After OMD, we had Eurythmics and Sex Crime 1984. Murray Head, One Night in Bangkok. After that, we had Patrick Swayze, She's Like the Wind, Christopher Cross, Arthur's Theme, Survivor, Eye of the Tiger, and then Irene Cara, Flashdance. What a feeling. We have just had Lamal, Never Ending Story. I am going to leave you in this hour with Phil Oakey and Giorgio Moroder together in Electric Dreams. Then we're going to have a short ad break, and then we'll be back with the answer and what links all of those. If you manage to work it out, let me know, carl@reachradio.co.uk on email, or text the word studio and your guest at 0770 090807. You've probably got about 10-15 minutes before I will give you the answer, so do get them in.

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Then head to the 1865 in Southampton. On Saturday the 19th of September, get ready for the Specials Limited Ghost Town 45th Anniversary Tour. 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

Welcome back to the second hour of Just Can't Get Enough 80s. I'm Carl, and in this hour, we will be doing a walk through the decade. I will be playing you a big 12-inch and also a song from an album. But before I do any of that, I'm going to tell you what the answer to the first hour's quandary was, which was what linked all of the songs. Well, that last song should have given you the clue. It was Kissing the Pink in the last film, and that is because all of the songs in the first hour were songs from movies. I'm just going to take you through that and also tell you which two were more closely linked and which one was the odd man out. So David Sylvian was first, Forbidden Colours, that is Goodbye Mr. Lawrence, Electric Light Orchestra and Olivia Newton-John, Xanadu, from that movie. Now these were the two that were linked. New Order, Shell Shock and Orchestral Manoeuvres in the Dark, If You Leave, both were taken from Pretty in Pink, so they were in even closer link. Then you had Eurythmics, Sex Crime, 1984, taken from 1984. The Odd Man Out, Murray Head, One Night in Bangkok, which wasn't from a film, it was actually from a musical, so that was why that was The Odd Man Out. We had Patrick Swayze, She's Like the Wind, Dirty Dancing, that's from Christopher Cross, Arthur's theme from Arthur, Survivor, Eye of the Tiger, from, of course, Rocky. We had Irene Cara, Flashdance, What a Feeling, from Flashdance, Lamal from Neverending Story, and Phil Oakey from Electric Dreams, which is Together in Electric Dreams. If you got that, very well done. If you didn't, well, there is always next week to have another go. Let's get straight on, though, with the show and start right back at the beginning of the decade with this one from Madness. This is Embarrassment. 1980.

0: Beautiful song from 1980, Randy Crawford and Rainy Night in Georgia. Now I'm going to pick up from where I left off in the first hour, which was telling you what's happening in the region. And we are down in Bournemouth and Poole now for what's happening down there. We are starting on the 15th of September. John Cleese and the Holy Grail, that is on at the Pavilion. Also that night you have Freya Riding, she is at the Lighthouse on the 16th. There's Tony Blackburn with his Sounds of the 60s. That is at the Pavilion. 22nd, John Barrowman is at the Lighthouse. Also on the 22nd, Alan Davis is back at the Pavilion. 24th, Jane McDonald at the Bic. 25th, we have Romeo Studder. He is from the Magic Numbers. He's at the Lighthouse. You might remember them. They were an indie band, I think probably from the early 2000s, maybe late 90s. 26th, we have got Michael Ball at the Pavilion. And I'm just going to have an honourable mention just creeping into October because Joe Jackson, who I love, is on at the Pavilion as well. That gives you a quick run through of Bournemouth and Poole. I will be doing Basingstoke and Winchester a little bit later this hour. If you do know of anything that's happening that we haven't picked up on our listings, do let me know. carl@outreachradio.co.uk is my email address, or text the word studio and the information to 0777 090 8 07, and we can get it into the listings. Going to move forward another year. Did I say 1980, by the way, for that one? That should have been 1981. Rainy Night in Georgia. Don't know. It's one of those weeks, isn't it? So we're going to move forward one year to 1982, no less. And it's the year that Ultra Rocks had this one in the chart. It's Reap the Wild Wind.
1: 1982.

That last one nearly caught me out. That is Hazy Fantasy, Shiny Shiny from 1983. Now, I do need to tell you a little bit about the events that we are involved in, and there are quite a few of them. They're on our website. One of them is Walk the Test Way, which I mentioned in the first hour, but we are also looking for people who can help at these events. Now, that could mean almost anything. It could mean help setting things up, taking things apart afterwards, or even just being involved supporting people that are doing interviews, or even maybe doing the interviews yourself. If you think you could offer us any of those services, then do get in touch. Probably the easiest way, head over to outreachradio.co.uk, the website, and go on the contact us form, fill in all your details and we'll be in touch, and you could be joining our happy team here. One little watch out though is that we are all volunteers. We do it for the love of bringing you some great music around the area, so if you're expecting a big retirement check, you probably will be in the wrong place. But if you would like to help out and do something good for your community, then that is exactly what we would like. So do get in touch. Okay, 1984 next. And in 1984, Simple Minds, they had a fantastic album in the charts. Not quite as good as New Gold Dream, but it was a good album. And it was Sparkle in the Rain. And from that, I am playing my album track today, which is Simple Minds. They had a fantastic album in the charts. Not quite as good as New Gold Dream, but it was a good album. And it was Sparkle in the Rain. And from that, I am playing my album track today, which is this one. It's Book of Brilliant Things. 1984.

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0: Oh, I love that. That is a little bit, well, it is a little bit left of centre, actually. That is Suzanne Vega. I haven't heard that for absolutely ages, but what a cracking track. Now, I'm going to tell you what is happening in the area again. I already have done most of the area, but I am now going to tell you about Basingstoke and Winchester and just let you know what's happening in September, which there's a few things. We're starting to get busier again now after festival season. And starting on the 17th of September, we have the Illegal Eagles. They are at the Anvil in Basingstoke. On the 18th, Lindisfarne. They are at the Haymarket. And on the 25th, a guy I'm going to see, who is Simon Evans. He is there. He's a comedian and very funny, he is too. On the 26th, you've got Troy Hawk at the Anvil. And just edging into October, we've got the 1st of October, Francis Rossi at the Anvil. And on the 4th, Simon Brodkin is there. And I'll tell you this one as well. The 5th and 6th, got Ricky Gervais there, so he is obviously very popular because he's doing two nights. Okay, let's get back to some music now, and we need to move forward another year, and this was the year that Alison Moyer was in the charts with Is This Love?
1: 1986.

Wet. Wishing I was lucky from 1987. We're right near the end of the show, but I did promise to let you know about the last festival that's taking place, and it's taking place this weekend in Winchester. It is the Muddy Weekender. If you are thinking about going, then do check it out. You may be able to get a day ticket, but it's probably very late in the day now, isn't it? So I wouldn't necessarily suggest that. But do let me know if you know of any events that are going on, and they could be smaller events. I know I mainly pick out the large events like the big artists and comedians and stuff that's going on like that. But we are interested in promoting all events that are local in the area. Make sure that people know about them and make sure we keep these live events going. So do get in touch, carl@reachradio.co.uk, and I will add it into our listings. Okay, there we go. That completes it for today. Let's move forward another year, and the Christians for Harvest for the World. 1988.

0: I remember living in London when that was in the charts in 1989, and what a great track, Black Box and Ride on Time. Though, originally, that was sung by Lolita Holloway. She wanted more money, and in the end, they weren't prepared to pay that, so they got somebody else to record it instead. There you go. True story. You can look it up online. Okay, we're right out of time, I'm afraid. I need to go after the next song. Then we're going to have a short ad break, and then Matt will be along with his Retro Rewind, which is a great show, so do stay tuned for that. You can next catch me tomorrow. I'm on between 7 and 8. That is for Off the Record, when I talk to people in the music industry. I'm also around next Saturday between 5 and 7 for Are You Ready to Party, which is a mix of 60s, 70s, 80s and 90s disco, soul and club music. Be great to have you along for that. And failing all else, then same time, same place next week for more Just Can't Get Enough 80s. I'm going to leave you with my big 12-inch today, which is going to be this one from Shannon. Let the music play. Look forward to Matt the other side of the break.
1: Discotastic. It's time for Carl's Big 12-inch. For those moments when 7 inches just isn't enough. Let's dance. 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

welcome to another edition of the Keith Venn Show on Outreach Radio. Today I've got Jerry the Pacemakers, ABBA, Angry Anderson, The Beatles, and Alvin Stardust, amongst many more. Stay tuned. Well, let's start with Jerry the Pacemakers, I'm the One, from the 1960s.

Well, that was in the top 10 for Jerry and the Pacemakers, a Liverpudlian band, in 1964. Now, interestingly, that wasn't the first song I was going to play on my playlist. I had one, and I looked it up, and it shows the sort of the changes from the decades. So what was acceptable in the 1960s is not acceptable now. And I looked at the lyrics of the song, and I thought, I can't play that. And then I looked it up, and I found that a number of stations have actually banned it. So I won't say what the song was, but just to say that when you're playing these old songs, you have to be very careful that you don't upset anybody. But here's a track from ABBA.

Coming up next, I've got another artist who's a bit controversial because it is political views. And I must admit, this one must have passed me by because this was a new one for me. He was big in the 1980s. Gary Stephen Angry Anderson, Australian rock singer, songwriter, television personality and actor. And he's the lead vocalist and longest remaining member of the hard rock band Rose Tattoo. But as a solo artist, he's best known for his international hit Suddenly, which was released in 1987, and here it is, and this is the single edit. There are two versions of this, so this is the single edit version.

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Can't Buy Me Love, of course, from the Beatles. And fantastic harmonies there, and also the melody is what makes the Beatles, I think. Coming up next, we got Jealous Mind, recorded by Alvin Stardust in 1973. It was his only single to hit the UK singles chart.

0: one of the all-time classics of the 80s. I Knew You Were Waiting from Aretha Franklin and George Michael.
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0: Coming up next, I got a song by William Howard Ashton, who, professionally known as Billy J. Kramer. He was managed by Brian Epstein during the 1960s, and he had hits with several Lennon-McCartney compositions never recorded by the Beatles. Amongst them was the UK number ones, Bad to Me, and Little Children. And I'm going to play Little Children for you now.

Coming up, I've got Barry Biggs with Sideshow. Barry worked as a recording engineer and cameraman with the Jamaican Broadcasting Company and also spent time as a member of the band The Astronauts before becoming the lead singer for Byron Lee's Dragonairs. It was at Lee's Dynamic Sound Studio that he recorded his first Jamaican hit, a cover of the Osmonds' One Bad Apple. He broke through to international success in 1976 with Work All Day. And this one coming up was also his debut in the UK, where it reached number 3 in January 1977. Sideshow.

0: Berlin and Take My Breath Away. After recording that, singer Terry Nunn went home in tears, convinced the song was ruined and would be unsuccessful. But it won the Academy Award for the Best Original Song in 1986.
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0: Back to the 60s again with Brian Poole and the Tremolos. Do You Love Me?
3: You broke my heart because I couldn't dance. You didn't even want me around. But now I'm back to let you know that I can really shake 'em down.

The Boomtown Rats and I Don't Like Mondays, released in 1979 as the lead single from their third album, The Fine Art of Surfacing. It was number one in the UK singles chart for 4 weeks during the summer of 1979. Here's David Bowie now and Mick Jagger, Dancing in the Street.

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2: Got a Buddy Holly song from the 1960s. I hadn't played this one before. This is Brown Eyed Handsome Man.

Brown Eyed Handsome Man. Well, that was originally a Chuck Berry song, and Chuck Berry released it in 1957. Coming up, we've got Brian and McMichael, Matchstick Men and Matchstick Cats and Dogs. This reminds me of a Saturday job I had in Woolworths when I was in my late teens. And remember talking about matchsticks for some reason, and there was the warehouse manager came from up north somewhere. He said, "Those aren't matchsticks, those are matchstalks." And that was the first time I'd heard the term matchstalks. Anyway, it's in this song.

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That's the end of the first half of the show with Keith Fenn on Outreach Radio. After the break, we've got more classics from the 60s, 70s and 80s for you. With Chris Montez, Chicago, Everything But the Girl, Chuck Berry and others. So stay tuned. You never know what you might hear.

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welcome back to the second part of the Keith Venn Show on Outreach Radio. That was Chris Montez and The More I See You. That song was originally published in 1945 and it featured in the film Diamond Horseshoe. And then there are a few cover versions recorded, including one I just played. Chet Baker in 1958, Bobby Darin 1961, and then the Chris Montez one I've just played, and that was a hit in 1966.

Well, that reached the charts in 1976, and Chicago, If You Leave Me Now. And something else in common between the lead singer there and myself, the lead singer, bass player Peter Cetera, is very difficult to sing and play bass at the same time. And when I used to play bass, I used to sing. Everything But the Girl coming up next from the 1980s. I Don't Want to Talk About It.

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no particular place to go. So we parked way out on the Kokomo. The night was young and the moon was cold. So we both decided to take a stroll.

One of the early rock classics from Chuck Berry, No Particular Place to Go. Coming up next, I got a song, Substitute, first recorded by the Righteous Brothers. And then the most famous version was the 1978 one, which I'm going to play now, by a South African all-female band, Clout.

Although Clout was an all-female band, some of the musicians on there were session musicians and male. Up next, got a track from Elton John, Nikita, where he's describing a crush on an East German border guard patrolling the Berlin Wall, whom he cannot meet because he's not allowed into East Germany.

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Cliff Richard, and please don't tease from the 1960s. Let's move on to the 1970s decade with the Darts. This is one of their original songs, It's Raining.

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0: Here's Elvis.

David Essex on What a Circus from Evita, of course. There can't be many songs that feature Latin in them. It includes a choral chant in Latin. It's based on the Catholic anthem Salve Regina, which I think means Hail Holy Queen. Here's Europe and the final countdown.

Well, that was one of the lesser-known Everly Brothers songs, Temptation. I can't say I remember that one. That was from the 1960s. Moving on now to something different from the 1970s, Demis Roussos, When Forever Has Gone.

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0: Looking for an unforgettable night of live music? 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
4: Lucy Letby's lawyer says the Thirlwall inquiry's findings are tainted because they've worked on the wrong premise.
5: What I want is everyone just to pause, allow the Criminal Cases Review Commission to finish off its inquiry. I think it will take just months now to see whether or not these convictions are unsafe.
4: The Thirlwall inquiry found that some of the babies could have been saved if safeguarding concerns had been raised earlier. Police are continuing their search for a non-verbal autistic three-year-old boy who went missing following a visit to a playground. Suffolk police say the boy called Noah was last seen at 3 p.m. on Tuesday. At least three people have been killed after a news helicopter crashed in Los Angeles. News crews had been covering a bus crash in a Chatsworth neighborhood when it went down and burst into flames. And we're being warned of a potential increase in potholes after a record-breaking summer of heat waves. The RAC says the sun's radiation ages road materials, while heat can cause surfaces to become brittle and crack as they cool down. From Radio News Hub, I'm Frankie Hersine.
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2: The village of Piddington in Oxfordshire has voted to leave the UK in a symbolic vote over plans to house more than 1,000 asylum seekers nearby. 285 villagers backed independence. Tim McNally is the Piddington Parish Council Chair.
3: And I've spoken to all the politicians I can, and I will speak to others, to be as inclusive as possible to the challenges we face. But if you think that we've actually got half of the shadow government, or the shadow government is with us on a plan, how can that plan go forward?
2: UK inflation's risen to 3.1% in August, up from 2.9% in July. Economists say it's largely as a result of higher fuel costs linked to the conflict in the Middle East, with petrol rising by an average of 9.1 pence per litre between July and August. Police are continuing their search for a non-verbal autistic boy who went missing in Suffolk yesterday. Three-year-old Noah was last seen at 3 p.m. when he became separated from a relative when visiting a playground near Manningtree. And in the League Cup last night, there were wins for Peterborough United, Fulham, Arsenal, Liverpool and Brentford. That's the latest from Radio News Hub. I'm Frankie Hersine.
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to the rim, as in grim. Squeeze your stoop like Betty Boop, then make camel alphabet soup and spell plug ones within. Forward march is the same when transistors will play. Come into bed is the move. Dolby sound will be in top crown when I put the needle in two.

0: Looking for an unforgettable night of live music? Then head to the 1865 in Southampton. On Saturday the 19th of September, get ready for the Specials Limited Ghost Town 45th Anniversary Tour. 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

Rubbed or with Opposites Attract kickstarts us off on this Wednesday morning. Very good morning to you. It's the Morning Mix. My name's Sean O'Brien. Taking you from 10 a.m. up until 12 noon, Monday to Friday, here on LReach Radio, broadcasting across Hampshire on DB Plus, FM 102.5 in Southern Hampshire. And don't forget our retro frequency, AM medium wave of 1557 gigahertz. As always, we will be doing the Where Are My Quiz in this hour of the show. I've got the place. I've got the three clues. Will they suit you? We'll be finding out. Also, I've got the very best songs from the 80s up to present day for you. What I like to call the cheese and the crackers. Anyway, sit tight. The very first clue is on its way for you.

0: heartache there with Patience. I think, in my opinion, one of the best songs they've done, that's for sure. Now we are into the Where Are My Quiz. If you want to play along, please do remember that the places are all within our broadcast area. So you're looking across Hampshire, just across the Hampshire border, or of course you can go across the Isle of Wight as well. So that's where you're focusing on for these places. If the clues suit you, you'll know where I am. You could become Smarty Pants champion and get your Smarty Pants on, wearing them with pride. So let's go on then. But the very, very first clue for you is a date one. So here we go. The railway station in this place opened in 1866. 1866. Any idea where I might well be, or do you need a second clue? If you do, don't worry, it's on its way.
1: Hey, Mr. DJ, put a record on. I want to

giving you the tunes, the cheese and the crackers from the 80s up to present day, and the very best mix of music across Hampshire. We are into our second clue for the War on My Quiz. I will go over the first one. If you missed that, please don't worry. The second one is on its way. So here we go. The first one I gave you was the fact the railway station's place opened in 1866. And your second clue is this one. The name of this place is thought to come from the phrase hill on the shore. Hill on the shore. That's where it's believed to have come from. Any idea where I might well be today, or do you need that third and final one? If you do, do not worry. It is on its way. I've got more great music on the way for you as well, including this one

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giving you entrance there, bringing us into our third and final clue for the Where Are My Quiz. I'm going to go over the first two, don't you worry. Then I'll do the second one. And if you do get it right, of course, you can put your smarty pants on and wear them with pride. You can do your own certificate. All that kind of stuff you can definitely do. So here we go, the first two. The first one I gave you, if you remember, was the fact the railway station in this place opened in 1866. The second one is the name of this place is believed to come from the phrase Hill on the Shore. Now, the third and final one for you, it puts us a bit geographical as well with this one, is the fact this place used to be a village until 1920, when it became part of Southampton. Any idea where it might well be? Your answer is on its way.

Elton John there with Sacrifice breathes into the answer for the Wormwine quiz. I think this has got people this one. Let's go through the three clues, then I will release the answer for you. So the first clue I gave you was the fact the railway station this place opened in 1866. The second one, if you remember, was the fact that the name of this place is Thought. Thought come from the phrase hill on the shore. And then your third and final one was that this place used to be a village until 1920 when it became part of Southampton. Your answer is Sholing. Sholing is your correct answer. If you got it right, you can definitely put those smarty pants on and you can wear them with pride. If you fancy doing your own certificate, don't you worry, you can do that. Get it printed out, get it on your wall, tell people that you got it right on Hampshire's Outreach Radio with Sean O'Brien on the Morning Mix. If you didn't get it right, don't worry, we'll be doing it again tomorrow, every single morning between 10 and 11 o'clock. Monday to Friday, we'll be doing the Where Am I quiz. You can become Smarty Pants champion, so don't put those smarty pants away. Keep them ready.

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My name is Sean O'Brien, taking you up to 12 noon today. 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

Los Lobos there with La Pampa starts us off in this era of the show, giving you the cheese and the crackers and giving you the very best music from the 80s up to present day. Loads more music on the way for you, plus details of what's happening this Sunday, in case you haven't heard it, what's happening this Sunday right here at the Hilt.

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This is The Morning Mix. My name is Sean O'Brien. Taking you back to 1992 then now with En Vogue and their cover of the song My Lovin', also topping the charts in the R&B charts.

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1: 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Me not working hard. Yeah, right, picture that with a Kodak. Or better yet, go to Times Square, take a picture of me with a Kodak. Took my life from negative to positive, I just want y'all to know that. And tonight, let's enjoy life.

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as would please you across Hampshire on DAB Plus, FM 102.5 in Southern Hampshire. My name is Sean O'Brien. Don't forget, then, this Sunday sees the dog show at the Hills. It was supposed to be a lot earlier in the year, back in the summer, but the temperatures, as well you know, was far too hot to be bringing dogs out and putting them around an arena for people to judge them. You've probably heard the little ads going out. You can bring your dog along. It is absolutely free of charge to enter these little heats. Heats, would it be heats? Yeah, I think so. It could be the waggiest towel, it could be the cutest pooch, it could be all that kind of stuff. You know, we're not expecting trained sheepdogs or anything like that. So do bring your pooch down, bring your dog down, have a little bit of fun as well with your neighbours right here at the Hilt on this Sunday.

giving you the tunes this morning. UB40 there before ZZ Top. This is the Outreach Radio, the morning mix. My name is Sean O'Brien. That's almost it for me today on this Wednesday. It's midweek hump day. I will be back tomorrow, Thursday tomorrow, of course. I like to call that Friday Junior, making us feel that we are closer to that weekend, of course. If you can join me tomorrow from 10, between 10 and 12 noon, that would be fantastic. Don't forget, coming up from 4 o'clock today, you've got the Drive Show with Oz. So do tune in for that. Whatever you choose to do today, have a fantastic day. See ya.

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On Saturday the 19th of September, get ready for the Specials Limited Ghost Town 45th Anniversary Tour. 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Then on Saturday 26th of September, Just Radiohead brings the music of one of Britain's most influential bands to life, with up to 2 hours of Radiohead favourites spanning their incredible four-decade catalogue. 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
2: Police are continuing their search for a non-verbal autistic boy who went missing in Suffolk yesterday. Three-year-old Noah was last seen at 3 p.m. when he became separated from a relative when visiting a playground near Manningtree. Next, an Oxfordshire village has voted overwhelmingly to become an independent state in a symbolic referendum. The people of Piddington have voted after the government announced plans to house over 1,000 male asylum seekers at a nearby former military base. Tim McNally is the Piddington Parish Council Chair.
3: When we started this process, we went into this village hall as what we call the underdogs, not knowing how we were going to go forward and actually fight against this plan. We had a plucky idea.
2: And all of Ed Sheeran's Loop Tour supporting acts have dropped out of the remaining dates. This after Malcolm Moore was removed from the shows over comments he made about Gaza. In a response, Sheeran said his departure from the tour was the promoter's decision and not his. That's the latest from Radio News Hub. I'm Tanita Sims.
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0: Looking for an unforgettable night of live music? 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

If you're going out this Saturday and you need some music to get you in the mood, then join me, Carl, for Are You Ready to Party? 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I hope to see you this Saturday at 5 o'clock for Are You Ready to Party?

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Very good afternoon. Welcome along. Time's just gone 5 minutes past the hour, 4 o'clock. 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Open up with Aha, the sun always shines on TV. Hope you had a good day. We're halfway there, halfway into the week. It's Wednesday. And boy, have I got some good music lined up for you to see you home. Even though you're still at work, see you home later on between now and 7 o'clock. Little bit of 80s to open up the show this morning. Next up, we've got Chris de Burgh and Don't Pay the Ferryman.

Duran Duran, Wild Boys before they had Christopher. Going into the sounds of DeLacy, Hideaway. Going to give you the traffic updates round about the first one, will be about 4:25. And every 20 minutes or so, if I can stick to my timing today,

to Lacey and Hideaway. Now, before I forget, I do have to let you know about a little something happening on Sunday. That's the 20th. Over at the Hilton China's Ford, the Hiltonbury Dog Show, the Hiltonbury Fun Dog Show. It will be fun, actually. Now, at the Hilt, which is the Hiltonbury Community Centre in China's Ford, they are having a fun dog show on Sunday, all day long. There is going to be stalls, craft stalls, food and refreshments, face painting, and it really is a great day for the family and for your pet also. So if you are in the area and you'd like to head on down to the Hiltonbury Fun Dog Show at the Hilt Community Centre on Sunday the 20th, this coming Sunday, do come along and join us. They're going to be doing categories. You can enroll your dog into the various categories like scruffiest dog, fancy dress, best six legs, junior handler 16 and under, best rescue dog, golden oldie 7 years and over, waggiest tail, I like that one, and champion in reserve and champion in each arena. We'll be there. We'll be broadcasting from there. Sean O'Brien, who you will know from our daytime shows or morning show, is going to be comparing many of the events that are going to be going on in their arena there as well. It is a great day. They did this a couple of years ago. We had a lot of fun there, and looking forward to it. Some of the Outreach Radio crew will be there. I'll be there. Charlotte will be there. A few others as well. So if you're in the area, come down, say hello, bring your dog, or just bring yourselves. Come along, have a look, and just come and have a fun day out on Sunday. It will be fun.

0: Sugar Babes, Hole in the Head here on Hampshire's Outreach Radio. Just approaching 25 minutes past the hour of 4 o'clock. I am going to give you a quick traffic and travel update right about now. Let you know how it's looking on the roads around the area.
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0: So at the moment there's not a huge amount to report on. On the A36 Salisbury Road, the road is closed between the A31 and Romsey Road. That is due to some construction work that's going on over there at the moment. And on the M3, you've heard this before, it's the lane closure at Junction 9 at the Winnell Roundabout, Winchester North, due to long-term construction. They are doing a lot of work there. There are lane closures and speed restrictions on all approaches to the junction, so do watch out. If you can avoid that area, I would really urge you to, because the traffic gets bad, real bad. But that's how it's looking on the road. The trains are looking all good. Southwestern Trains are saying good service on their network. 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That's all looking good as well. So I will give you a further traffic update in round about 20 minutes time, something like that. Next up, the Black Eyed Peas, and we're going to go to a quick message break. 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

Olivia Rodrigo and The Cure, currently sitting at number 6 in the charts. Before they had Tate McRae and Greedy. Now, coming up next, I've got a fantastic local artist, which there's Olivia singing about antidotes. And this local artist, they go by the name of Siphon. Their track is actually called Antidote. Now, if you'd like to text in this afternoon, it's 0770-090807. That's 0770-090807. Start your message with the word radio. That'll come straight through to me. You can SMS or WhatsApp on that number. 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Here it is, our local artist for this hour. Here's Siphon and Antidote.

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1: DJ Sammy Yanu and Doe there, and Heaven. Next up, Shakira, Whenever, Wherever. Going to give you another traffic and travel update in just a few minutes' time. Let you know what's happening on the roads, because I'm sure many of you are watching the clocks right now.

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0: It's pretty much the same as it was 20 minutes ago. The A36 Salisbury Road is closed between the A31 and Romsey Road due to the construction work going on there at the moment. And the M3 lane is closed at Junction 9 on the A34 at the Whinnell roundabout heading for Winchester North due to the long-term construction work that is going on there for some time to come. There are some delays on the A34 southbound at the B34203 Maids Hill and leading up to the M3 Junction 9 roundabout. And also the road is closed between Pitmore Road and the under the railway bridge due to gas works over in that area at the moment. Moor Green Road, electricity road between Bub Lane and Chapel Road. And the B2177 Coppice Hill, electricity works between Clewes Hill and Shaw Lane, causing some delays there due to temporary traffic signals. What else have we got? Wind Whistle Road, water main works between Romsey Road and Woodington Road. Temporary traffic signals there as well. And on Botley Road, there's construction work at the B3037 in both ways, leading onto the Eastley Road. Delays there as well due to temporary traffic signals. They're going through it with the roadworks at the moment, aren't they? Anyway, that's how it's looking. I'll give you a further update in 20 minutes' time.
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0: Now this is the brand new one from Donna Lewis. It's called

Well, that is the brand new one from Donna Lewis. It's called Fall Back Girl here on Hampshire's Outreach Radio. Almost 5 to 5. For those of you watching the clock, getting ready to run out the door, jump in your cars and head on home. Next up, Hadaway.

Lena and Still My Sunshine before they had Hadaway and Life. The time is approaching 5 o'clock. We're going to go into a quick message break. I'll be back on the other side with today's five decades at five. Five songs that were number one on this very day. Watch out for that.

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5: And since today is the 16th of September, which means we've got a six in the number, we are going to go for the years ending in the number six. So number one on this day, way back in 1966, I feel like I should be on Outreach Gold now. We are going to play for you now the Beatles, number one on this day back in 66. In the

0: sing along now. That's Beatles from 1966, number one on this very day for a month with Yellow Submarine. 5 past 5, I've kept my eye on the clock today, which means I'm going to do it on time. He says, I'm going to give you another traffic and travel update. It feels like I'm doing a lot of these at the moment, but they are every 20 minutes, honestly.
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0: So no change on the roads. The A36 Salisbury Road is closed between the A31 and Romsey Road in both directions due to construction work. The M3 Junction 9 at the Winnall roundabout for Winchester Road, Winchester North, got the long-term lane closure due to the construction works going on there at the moment, and that's affecting both directions. Watch out for massive delays up there. On the Isle of Wight, the A3020 Victoria Avenue, the road is closed from the A3055 High Street to St John's Road. And they're kind of the main ones. There are some delays on the A27 westbound at the A3 Junction 5 for Bedhampton, Havant and Farlington, and the M27 Junction 12 at Portsmouth. About 10-minute delay there at the moment. And also 10-minute or so delays on the A34 southbound between the B3423 Maids Hill and the M3 Junction 9 for the Winnall roundabout. And I think they're the main ones, actually, looking at this. There is a bit of water main works going on here and there and little bits and pieces, but nothing that looks to be too serious. So I'll keep you updated in round about 20 minutes' time. We're playing 5 Decades at 5 at the moment. 5 songs that were number one across 5 decades on this very day, on the 16th of September, many, many, many years ago. We're into the 1970s now.
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0: And a track that held the number one spot for around 6 weeks back in September going into October 1976. You know it already. ABBA, Dancing Queen.

0: fantastic. ABBA and Dancing Queen. Taking back to 1976. 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Just check it out. All our stations on there, including our schedules and our catch-up content. And now, speaking of gold, should we see what they're up to? Should we go in a, should we spy on them a little bit? Oh, funky. Who's on the
1: King Soul Train?
0: Gary King. It's a Wednesday, and he's going for it, isn't he? Go, baby! I have no idea what it is. I'm the wrong age group for that station, I'm afraid. But sounding pretty funky, though. He's dancing around the studio there right now, doing all those moves. You know, the only move I know from that, probably that era, is where they do that thing with a finger in the air. Yeah, that's the one. Charlotte's in the studio doing the moves. Water bottle in hand, fingers in the air in the other hand. No, I'm almost tempted to listen to this, but I'm not going to. I'm gonna cut back to what we're supposed to be doing, which is actually the five decades at five. And we're about halfway through almost. And what am I going to play you now? Oh, yeah, I'm going to play a song from 1986, which was number one for, I think, 4 weeks, possibly five. It was the Communards, number one on this very day back in 1986 with Don't Leave Me This Way.

Ah, the Communards. I nearly said it wrong a moment ago. I nearly called them the Communists. Wouldn't have been very good. The Communards, Don't Leave Me This Way, number one on this day back in 1986. Doesn't feel that long ago, does it? Really doesn't. Time's just gone 5:15 if you're watching the clock. Travel and travel update coming up again. Not about 5:25. Next up though, track that was number one for a couple of weeks back in September 1996. Number one on this day back in 96 was the Fugees and Ready or Not.

Oh, there you go. Number one in 1996, the Fugees and Ready or Not here on Hampshire's Average Radio. We are getting to the last song of the Five Decades of Five for today. And it's a track that was number one for 4 weeks, I think, back in September 2006. On this very day was the Scissor Sisters and I Don't Feel Like Dancing.

0: the Scissor Sisters. I Don't Feel Like Dancing, number one on this very day back in 2006, bringing us to the end of our five decades at five on this Wednesday evening. Hope you had a good day wherever you are, whatever you're up to. If you're on your way home, take it easy. Traffic updates coming up next.
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0: Same old, the A36 Salisbury Road is closed between the A31 and Romsey Road due to construction works. The M3 lane at Junction 9, the A34 Winnell roundabout at Winchester North is also closed in both directions due to long-term construction. And there's lane closures and speed restrictions on all approaches to that junction, so do watch out if you're heading up that way. On the other right, the A3020 Victoria Road is closed from the A3055 High Street to St John's Road. On the A27 westbound, average speed about 15 miles an hour between the A3M and the M27. That's going westbound between the A3M Junction 5 at Bedhampton, Havant and Farlington and the M27 Junction 12 at Portsmouth. If you're going a bit further down the road, Fishbourne roundabout eastbound, average speed about 10 miles an hour between the A27, Chichester bypass, that's what it is. On the A34 southbound, as you're coming from the B3423 Maids Hill, the M3 Junction 9 Winnell roundabout, you're blocked up there just because those earlier roadworks I mentioned. And I think for the moment they're the main things on the roads at the minute. On the trains, Southwestern Rail is reporting that it's a good service on most of their network. Certainly seems okay on all the bits of the network that touch in Hampshire. So that's looking good. More updates in around about 20 minutes.
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0: 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Taking back the power. It's called Hands Up.

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quarter to six. I'm going to have a travel and travel update in a few minutes' time. Lots of great music still to come between now and 7 o'clock. But before we go into travel and travel, how about a bit of JLS? Not played them for a while. Just locked in, welcome along. It's Outreach Radio, your truly local radio station, with me, Oz, at the controls till 7 o'clock.

Mariah Carey and Fantasy. Before that, you had Kenny Loggins and Footloose. Time now approaching

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1: Right, so another look at the roads. Let's see what's happening right about now. He says waiting for it to load. Right, it's the same old, the A36 Salisbury Road closed between the A31 and Romsey Road due to construction work. The M3 Junction 9 at the A34 Winnell Roundabout and Winchester North is also closed in both directions due to the long-term construction work. There's speed restrictions on all approaches to that junction, so do watch out if you're heading that way. In fact, what I say to you is avoid it if you can, really. On the other way, the A3020 Victoria Road is closed from the A3055 High Street to St John's Road due to construction work. They are the hot potatoes in the area at the moment. On the A27 at the Chichester Bypass, eastbound, average speed about 10 miles an hour between the A259 and the A286 as the Fishbourne roundabout to the Stockbridge Road. On the A27 westbound between A3M, the Junction 5 at Bedhampton, Havant and Farlington, and the M27 Junction 12 at Portsmouth, there's delays of about 5 or 6 minutes, though it does seem to be easing off at the moment. That's how it's looking. I will give you an update in round about 20 minutes time. Next up, we've got a fantastic local artist who goes by the name, or band that goes by the name of Myriad. And it's their track called Better Off Without You, coming up next.
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1: called Myriad? Track's called Better Off Without You. 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It's got to be clean, though, otherwise we can't broadcast it on daytime radio. Alternatively, they might be interested in joining in Charlotte's programme called After Eight at the Loft. Now, Charlotte has happened to be just popped into the studio with me, and I'm just going to throw her on the spot now. hello, Charlotte. She's just wheeled the chair and bumped into the mic. Hello, Charlotte.
2: Hello.
1: I just mentioned After Eight at the Loft. Do you want to just quickly, on the fly, tell everyone what After Eight at the Loft is all about?
2: It is. It's an opportunity for local artists and musicians and bands out there in our region of Hampshire, surrounding areas and the Isle of Wight, to come into our studio and have an interview with myself, talking all about your music career, the successes and anything you've got planned coming up, plus a little moment to perform any of your latest singles, anything that you want to put out there, maybe even old tracks that you want to sort of resurface and inform people of. And you also have the opportunity to come in and you can have an interview but also perform live in the loft, where we can get an audience of people to come in and support you. So almost like a mini gig itself. You can pick and choose which one you prefer. It's all up on our website, After Eight at the very top. All the details both are on there. So please do head on over and apply and send in your songs, a little bit about you, so we know what we're getting ourselves into and share with everyone.
1: Absolutely.
2: But it's a platform to it's just to give you that platform, really, to get your music out there. We know how hard it is for artists to get their music heard, so we hope that we can be part of supporting that, really.
1: Yeah, we are your truly local radio station, after all, and we really want to look after the local bands and musicians in our area and give them as much exposure as we possibly can, so they can thrive and succeed and move on to bigger and better things, we hope.
2: Yeah, definitely.
1: Yep. So, take a look at our website, outreachradio.co.uk. There is a button on the menu bar called After Eight. Click on that. It's got all the information, including if you want to fill in the form, if you would like to apply to play. And like I say, if you've got a track you'd like us to air on the radio, just send it across to us and we will have a little look. It's got to be clean. No, as Sean O'Brien says, no spicy language in there. And we'll look to get that going on the air for you.
2: Yeah.
1: Good stuff. Thanks, Charlotte. Just
2: thank
1: threw
2: you.
1: Her in there. Just as she happened to be in the room for a moment, and that's what happens. Look at that. Right, next up, we got Busted and Year 3000.

She's pretty fine. Busted and year 3000 here on Hampshire's Outreach Radio. Now I've got to tell you, we've got an open airways slot this evening at 7 o'clock where you create the content and we broadcast it exactly that. There's a young man by the name of Alistair Donoghue. He has sent us content in the past many a time. And he has submitted a show to us, which is going to be broadcast at 7 o'clock. I had a quick click through it last night. I'll tell you what, he's playing some good tracks in there. So stay tuned at 7 o'clock this evening for Open Airwaves. One of our listeners has put together a show for an hour, playing some of his favourite tracks, including some pretty awesome bits of vinyl. So do check that out. He's here at 7. Just gone 5 minutes to the hour, 6 o'clock. Ad break's coming.

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0: It's about that time already for me to give you an update on the roads. What I try to do. 5 past, 25 past and quarter to is what I aim for. Give or take a couple of minutes here and there.
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0: Same old stuff, M3, lane closed at junction 9 at the A34, the Winnall roundabout in Winchester North due to the long-term construction affecting both directions at junction 9 at Winnall. So do try and avoid that, because there are lane closures and speed restrictions in that area on the M3. On the A36 Salisbury Road between the A31 and Romsey Road, it's closed there both ways due to construction work. On the Isle of Wight, the A3020 Victoria Avenue, road closed from the A3055 High Street to St John's Road. I think those are the main ones. On the A27 westbound between the A3M and the M27, there's delays of just a few minutes and it's easing up now on the A27 westbound at the A3 junction 5 at Bedhampton, Havant and Farlington, and the M27 junction 12 at Portsmouth. I think that's pretty much it on the roads. On the trains, Southwestern Rails are reporting good service on their network, and I've just checked all the local stations. It's all looking good. That's pretty much how it's looking. I'll give you another update at round about 25 past. Next up, Freeze and IOU.
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0: If you just locked in, welcome along. It's Drive Time with Meals. Just gone 6 o'clock now, just gone 5 past 6. I'm here till 7. Great music to see you home on this Wednesday evening.

Howard Jones, What Is Love. Before they had Freeze and I Owe You. Next up, I've got some prints for you. When Doves Cry. Hampshire's Outreach Radio on a Wednesday evening. It's the only way home. Take it easy.

0: Prince, When Doves Cry. Time approaching 20 minutes past the hour of 6 o'clock. Traffic update coming up in just over 5 minutes' time. I think that's right.
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0: Alex Party, Don't Give Me Your Life. Well, let's take another look at the roads, see what's happening across the area. I'm honest with you, I don't think there's an awful lot of change, but just in case you just got into your car and put the radio on, I need to make sure we do our best to keep you informed and avoid those traffic hotspots.
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0: So the M3 has a lane closed at Junction 9, the A34 at the Winnall roundabout and Winchester North. Both directions, long-term construction is causing that, which means there's lane closures and speed restrictions on all approaches to the junction. So if you can avoid that, by all costs, please do so. On the A36 Salisbury Road, it's closed between the A31 and Romsey Road due to construction works both directions up there as well. On the Isle of Wight, the A3020 Victoria Road is closed from the A3055 High Street to St John's Road. Once again, due to construction work, there's lots of construction work going on. On the A27 westbound, average speed is about 20 miles an hour at the moment. Delays are easing up. Delays are about 3 minutes at the moment. Westbound between the A3M, the Junction 5 Bedhampton, Hammond and Farlington Junction, and the M27 Junction 12 for Portsmouth. And I believe that's the main ones at the moment. Just double checking through everything on my screen. And yep, I can tell you that's pretty much all the main things to report at the moment. I will keep you updated if there's any changes. We're going to go into an ad break in just a few minutes' time. But first, we've got the Sugar Babes.
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0: Walk the Test Way is coming up again later this month. 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

0: Olivia Dean, Man I Need, still hanging in the charts there for, what's it been? They've been in the charts for like 56 weeks now. Currently at number 8 in the charts. Loving that tune. Do you know what? I don't get bored of hearing some songs, and that is one of them. Good stuff. Right, coming up next, we have got our local artist for this hour. A young lady by the name of Meg Lawrenson. And a track called How Was the Party?
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0: local artist for this hour by the name of Meg Lawrenson. And a track there called How Was the Party? 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They can send us a high quality MP3 version of their track. It's got to be clean for radio airplay, so no swearing language. And we'll take a look. Send us some info about the band as well, so we know what to tell everyone about. Now, also, we have a programme called After Eight at the Loft, hosted by our very own Charlotte Neal, who, as well as being a radio presenter, happens to be a musician herself.
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0: I won't talk over the jingle and I'll play the song in a minute, but just to say about After Eight, if you are a local musician or artist and you would like to come in, have an interview, have a deep dive into your music and talk about your music and focus on your music and come in, you can have a little strum away in the studio with your guitar and other things. In fact, you know what, I can do a better job of, I know someone who can do a better job of telling you about this, and she's just sat just sat over from me. God, I'm going to throw her on the hot spot again. Hey, Charlotte. She was in the room, so she just keeps walking into this one.
2: Bear with, I've got a height in my seat because I can't get to the mic. Hello.
0: Tell everyone about After Eight.
2: After Eight. Yes, it's a platform for local musicians. Look, it's a hard world to get this your music out there. We know that all too well. We've seen it in many, many ways. And there's not always opportunities out there to get your music out to a big audience, to a large region, new listeners and everything else in between. You know, whether it be original new music or even just yourself as a guitarist, as a vocalist, whatever it might be. And so that's where we come into play, where you can come along and you can perform to us. You can come in and have an interview as well, tell everyone about your career, your successes, you know, the events that have happened over the years and music and what's to potentially come as well. And you can have various different performances, an acoustic one here in the studio, or you can go into a bigger loft room and perform live in front of a nice little audience as well, still included with an interview but a little bit of a shortened version essentially. So yeah, it's just an opportunity to really thrive yourself and get out there in the music world and take some things away. It's an opportunity as well. It's not just the live performance, but you can showcase your live performance from listening back to our catch up and sharing it with anyone out there as well. So if you're trying to apply for things, you can use it and say, hey, look, this is me performing at After Eight at the Loft with Outreach Radio.
0: Nice.

0: Very well explained. Thank you, Charlotte. Yep. So do check that out. She'll be on air tomorrow evening. Tomorrow is Thursday, so she'll be on in the afternoon at 1 o'clock.
1: Yes.
0: On Thursday, Friday, and Saturdays. But she's also here tomorrow evening from what time?
1: It'll be about 8-ish, I believe.
0: About 8-ish. Yeah. I think so, anyway. So,
1: get carried away with our days.
0: I know, we do a little bit. But, do go to our website, outreachradio.co.uk. Click on the button on the nav bar that says After 8, and you can find out all about it and how to submit your music to us for airplay. Right, time is approaching 6:45. What have I got lined up for you now? Bruno Mars.

good stuff. Bruno Mars, Grenade here on Hampshire's Outreach Radio. Time just gone 7:15. Less than 15 minutes of the show left with me. Now, coming up at 7 o'clock, we have had a submission of a radio show for our open airway slot. It's where we create the opportunity for anyone, really, to put a radio show together, like an hour-long radio show. They can send it to us, and as long as it ticks the boxes and it doesn't have anything in there that we're not allowed to broadcast, we will put it out on the air. And there's a young man by the name of Alistair Donoghue, who I think is from the Netley Abbey area, who has submitted many a programme to us over the last few years, and he is back with a radio show this evening, including some awesome vinyl. Actually, I had a quick flick through the show last night. It is really cool. He'll be up at 7 o'clock in our open airwave slot. If you are interested in finding out, and it doesn't have to be music, you could come on, you know, put a show together and play the music you love. You can talk about something that interests you. It's got to be, you know, nice and appealing for a wide audience, but, well, wide audience certainly in Hampshire. You know, take a look at our website. Have a look at the on-air section in our schedules button. There is a section called Open Airwaves. And if you click on that, it will tell you all about it, how to join in, all the info on Open Airways, basically. There's some blurb on there that you need to read through and familiarise yourself with to make sure you don't do anything or say anything that could get you into trouble on the radio, or get us into trouble on the radio as well. But, the door is open. It's like, we call it kind of like an open mic night for radio, where we just open our doors to anyone in the local area who is interested in doing something. So there you go, Open Airways here on Hampshire's Outreach Radio. Now, what have I got next up for you? I've got the brand new one from Carly Rae Jepsen. This is called Don't Leave Me on the Dance Floor.

0: One Direction, best song ever. 5 to 7, I'm going to get out of here in just a moment. As I said, Alistair Donoghue is on from 7 o'clock with his open airwave show that he's submitted to us. That'll be coming up very shortly, just after the news at 7. And then we've got some country music for you if you like your new country. That's what we'll be playing for about 8 o'clock this evening. I'm going to play you a bit of Ronan Keating now.
1: Come on, yeah.
0: Loving each day, so he is. Right, I'm going to get out of here. I will catch you tomorrow from 4 o'clock for more Drive Time. Hope you have a really good rest of the evening. And I'll see you later.

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2: The body of a child has been found in the search for three-year-old Noel Woods. He went missing from the village of Brantham in Suffolk yesterday.
3: This involves difficult decisions. It's about fairness across the country. It's difficult, and obviously I will look at the issues being raised.
2: That's Andy Burnham on Piddington's vote to become an independent state following government plans to house over 1,000 asylum seekers in a nearby former military base. Two senior officers who let down teenage soldier Jaisley Beck have been cleared of all charges. Judge Advocate General Edward Leegard said there was insufficient evidence in the case of them failing to deal with abuse allegations. The 19-year-old took her life 5 months after confiding in the officers about inappropriate behaviour from another officer. And Ozzy Osbourne's final performance with Black Sabbath will be shown in cinemas next month. The singer died aged 76 in July last year, just 2 weeks after his Back to the Beginning farewell concert in Birmingham. That's the latest from Radio News Hub. I'm Georgia Lee.
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10: Here's my final serenade. Here's a gun and here's a blade. Here's a picture that I saved too long. Here's my credit card and keys, and the reason I won't find peace.

Excellent stuff. Excellent stuff. And this has been the charts a lot recently. Sam Fender featuring Olivia Dean. This has been number one for 24 weeks. Can you believe it? But anyway, I'm back. It's Alistair Donoghue on Outreach. Full rundown of the show coming up very shortly. All your favourites. Yeah, it's good to be back on air. Here we go.

Sam Thendoramian with Olivia Dean kicking off the show this evening, and welcome along. I'm back, I'm Alistair Donoghue, been broadcasting Outreach Radio. Been away for a while, but I'm back, bringing you a showcase of music, and it's because it's been a while. This show's kind of going to be a little bit looking back, a little bit looking forward to the final part of the year. We're in September, so we're getting there now, we're getting there. I thought I'd play you that, Sam Fender, Olivia Dean. Oh. I've only played the Sam Fender version before, but you know me, I do like to kind of play all the versions here. So, what have we got on the show tonight then? Featured artist comes in the form of the band Moona, so I'll be playing a couple of their records. In fact, I'll be playing one of their records just a tick. Indie Oldie tonight on the show is from Back for Lashes, and I'll be playing her record Marilyn from quite a few years back. I've got music from Coach Party, Arlo Parks, Mitski, FC UKers, and a little indie band called South Arcade, who are quite new on the block, the new kids on the block. They're a very young band, so I'm going to be introducing them probably second part of the show. So, so I've been away a little while, and it is good to be back on the show, broadcasting here on Outreach Radio. I'd usually do the show sort of ad hoc, and I've managed to slip in a little vinyl. As you heard at the top of the show, that was Mumford & Sons. At the top there of their side A of the Record Prize Fighter, that was called Here. That was with Chris Stapleton, and they're currently on a US tour. Indian mix at Mexico City on November the 22nd. So not any dates for them around at the moment. But this is Moona. This is one that got away. We'll be playing their newest one next.

These ladies are Muna, they're my featured artist on the show tonight. I have their new record, the latest record from them, coming up very, very shortly indeed. You're with Alistair Donoghue on Outreach Radio. Loads of Indian electro pop goodness on the show tonight. I can guarantee you that. And this is the Arctic Monkeys. This is opening night on the show.

0: Arctic Monkeys opening nights. Actually, that was off their Help 2 compilation album, which was released back in March. And actually, that single was released as part of a project with the charity War Child. So I didn't actually know that before I did my research. It's off a kind of sort of side project there for the Arctic Monkeys, but great music nonetheless. Arctic Monkeys, need no introduction. Band from Sheffield, great indie band from Sheffield, formed in 2002. Gosh, they're 24 years old. Oh dear, I'm starting to feel old now. Opening night came out and released on the 22nd of January, so preceding the album there by a couple of months. Right, so that moves on now to then. It's time for my featured artist for the night, and this show's featured artist is from Moona. I have already played you a record a couple of records ago. This single is called East Side Girls from the band. Just give you a little bit of background about Moona then, in case you didn't know who they are. They're an American female indie pop band from Los Angeles. They comprise of Katie Gavin, Josette Maskin and Naomi McPherson. I've played their music on the show before. In fact, I've played their music really for the last few years on the show. If you've been tuned in, if you've been listening in, you would have recognised them. They've got four studio albums to their name. The first was called About You, which came out in 2017. They have a lot of influences, mainly kind of ska and progressive rock, their sound, but then they've kind of developed into a little bit more of a pop sort of sound in recent years as well. Their debut EP was released in 2014, actually. That was called More Perfect. So they've been around a while, these ladies. They're signed with Satisfactory Records, which was founded by fellow singer and songwriter Phoebe Bridges, who also features on a couple of their records as well. I did play their single Silk Chiffon back in 2022, because that was released in the September before that. In the band, they discuss a lot of issues. They single about a lot of issues, like gender identity as well. And they've supported the likes of Taylor Swift, the 1975.
1: Yes!
0: Big up the 1975. Bleachers, Lord, and Harry Styles as well. It's a little bit of a mix there, actually. They're in the UK at the Aventim Apollo in London between the 17th and 18th of November. And then they're in Bristol a few days before that, on the 15th of November. Then they're off to Europe, unfortunately for us. Only a handful of dates, a couple of dates there, really. One, as I said, at the Aventim Apollo in London and in Bristol, all dates in November. So, right, okay, and this record's called East Side Girls. This came out on May the 8th, so it's fairly fresh.

0: That was Coach Party, Do Yourself a Favour. They're a four-piece indie rock band formed on the Isle of Wight, comprised of lead singer and bassist Jess Eastwood, guitarist Joe Perry and Steph Norris, and drummer Guy Page. So, local newbies on the block. But now, do you know what it's time for?
1: You're about to hear the Indie Oldie.
0: That's right, you're about to hear the Indie Oldie tonight, and the Indie Oldie comes from Bat for Lashes. And I've chosen Bat for Lashes, really, just because of the electropop sound, a bit of a more of an electropop feel to this one. And I do like my electropop as well as my indie and my rock, that sort of thing as well. So, Bat for Lashes, she also known as Natasha Khan. She is a 46-year-old English singer-songwriter and producer. She's got six studio albums to her name. The first was called Fur and Gold. That was in 2006, so we're talking 20 years old here. She's been around, so quite a while. She has three Mercury Prize nominations, and she used to be a vocalist for a band called Sex Witch as well. But that was not released as an official... Sorry, this wasn't released as an official single, this record called Marilyn, which I'm just about to play you. But it's kind of off to the side. This is off the album The Haunted Man, and this came out in 2012. This is your Indie Oldie. Bat for Lashes, this is Marilyn.

0: That was me and Diodie from Bat for Lashes. That was Marilyn. Oh, I love that synth pop feel. Just up my street. And you heard a sneak preview of him, so you might as well hear the rest of him. So, Femme Phil.
1: You're listening to Alistair, an artist, a writer, an amateur DJ, keen bicyclist, politically minded, and a great philosopher.

Noah Kahan, The Great Divide, that's called. Noah Kahan's an American singer-songwriter from the United States, from Vermont. That came number one on the UK album chart, his album, back in May. And that comes off his fourth studio album, and that's the sixth track of the album as well. So off the same title, I should say, The Great Divide. Title of the single on the album. I'm just having a look here. I've kind of fixed my microphone netting, the webbing at the top of the microphone that I've got here, and it's the shock absorber, basically. It's got a couple of Polly's hair ties in, because the last one's broke, so I've just been adjusting it. it was just dropping down, so I just managed to rescue it before this link, so it's all looking pretty good now. But there you go. Amazing what you can do. Brings me to the next record that I'm going to play you now then. So this next record comes from a band called South Arcade, and they are new kids on the block. They're a fairly young band, up and coming, indie rock band. And they're an English rock band. They're from Oxford. They formed in Oxford in 2021, but they're originally from Guildford. They originally came together in Guildford, which was, of course, my old stomping ground as a student. So I don't know whether they played at the Boiler Room in Guildford. I don't know. Possibly. They're formed of Harmony Carvell, Harry Winks, Ollie Green and Cody Jones. And they originally went viral on Instagram and TikTok, as many bands seem to do nowadays. But they're doing great things. They're inspired by various sort of noughties artists as well. And their debut EP was called 2005. So you can kind of see the link there. Lots of inspiration, noughties stuff there. So this record's called Blood Run Warm, and the band are going from strength to strength. They've got a tour in 2027. I couldn't find any dates for the rest of this year, unfortunately, but they do have a tour in 2027. They're coming to the O2 Academy in Brixton in London on February the 25th. So see what you think of these guys. South Arcade, Blood Run Warm on the show.

That was the FCUKers. That was Lucky on the show. A little bit more of an electropop dancey vibe from these guys. They're a duo from New York City. They formed in 2022. And they comprise of Shani Wise, who's on the vocals, and Jackson Walker, who's on the bass, the keyboards, and the guitar as well there. So they had a 2023 debut single called Mothers and an EP called Baggy Dollars in 2024. And they also had another single as well, which came out in 2025, called I Like It Like That. And as I say, they've a bit more of a kind of funky, dancey flavour to these guys. Which brings me to my next artist this evening. And it comes in the form of Arlo Parks. Now, you may or may not have heard of Arlo Parks. She is a female British singer-songwriter. She had a debut studio album in 2021, so she's a fairly fresh artist as well. That was called Collapse in Sunbeams. That came number 3 on the UK Albums chart as well, and she won the Mercury Prize for the best album as well. So this record's called Two Sided. It's off the album Ambiguous Desire, which came out on the 3rd of April. She's got a tour. I've got a couple of dates for you as well. She's all over the UK pretty much in October. She's in Glasgow, Bristol and Manchester. And then October the 20th, she's at the O2 Academy in Brixton in London. So that's the nearest place that you can actually go and see her. But Arlo Parks then, this is called Two Sided. See what you think.

0: Do you know what? I've decided I'm going to play a little bit more of my vinyl, Mumford & Sons, to finish off the show tonight.
1: Okay. Alistair de Nofi.
0: I've decided

Yes. That's Mitski. That single's called Where's My Phone. She's a 35-year-old American singer-songwriter. She self-released her first two albums, Lush in 2012, and then retired from Sad New Career, that In Business, that was also the name of the album, from 2013. She's inspired by her mother's Japanese pop. She's of sort of American-Japanese origin. Also her dad's Smithsonian Folkways collection as well, apparently, so there you have it. That's Mitski. And that's called Where's My Phone. That was off the album Nothing About To Happen To Me, which came out in February. But I think she's taking a little bit of a hiatus from music presently, so I'm sure we'll hear more from her in the not too very distant future. And in speaking about which, it is pretty much almost time for the end of the show now, and I did say I was going to play you one final track from my Mumford & Sons Prize Fighter album. And I got this album in Brighton actually recently. It's one of those special edition albums, special edition magenta album actually. It's the recorded, the vinyl is sort of kind of a an orangey sort of orangey colour, I would say, translucent kind of orangey colour. So thank you for listening to the show. As I say, this one is the banjo song. I have played it to you before on the show, and I will say thank you for listening, and I will catch you next time.

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Lovely sort of change. You are my melody.

Oh, yes, indeed. That is the lovely sound of Sharon Redd. Can you handle it? 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And of course, if you've got an event, you can put it on our website. It's all on there. 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

Meanwhile. Yeah, meanwhile. One of my favourite artists of all time, the mighty Luther Vandross, takes the stage with the glow of love.

Lovely set of Michael Jackson with a track from the album Off the Wall, and it's called Off the Wall. I'm probably off the wall. Top classics here with me, Graham Hardy, on Outreach Radio.